95.5 The Vibe. I am Kristen Torres. Happy Wednesday. It's the 5 o'clock hour. It is officially quitting time. So I'm going to keep the music coming for you to keep the energy high while you're sitting in that Northern Nevada traffic. And we'll check in with that traffic coming up here in just a second with 95.5 The Vibe.

0: today.
1: The latest on your commute with traffic right now on Old School 95.5 The Vibe.
2: The roads continue to be crash-free. Delays are reported on 80 eastbound from the Spaghetti Bowl of Pyramid, 395 northbound from the Spaghetti Bowl of Panther, 580 northbound from South Meadows Parkway to Neal Road, 80 westbound from USA Parkway to Lockwood, and from Sparks Boulevard to McCarran Boulevard East, on McCarran Boulevard North between Wedekin and Probasco, and on Pyramid Highway between Disc Drive and Highland Ranch Parkway. From the Right Now Traffic Center, I'm the Sax Man.

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1: 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With a right now traffic update on Old School 95.5 The Vibe.
2: Police and emergency vehicles are on the scene of a crash with an injury in Reno on 395 northbound north of Audi Boulevard. They also report a crash with an injury in Sparks on 80 eastbound west of Nugget Avenue. Delays are reported on 80 eastbound from the Spaghetti Bowl of Pyramid, on the highway northbound from Glendale to Panther, on 580 northbound from South Meadows Parkway to Neal Road, on 80 westbound from USA Parkway to Lockwood, and on Pyramid Highway between Disc Drive and Highland Ranch Parkway. From the Right Now Traffic Center, I'm the Sax Man.
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95.5 The Vibe. Happy Wednesday evening. It's definitely wear a sweater in the morning, regret it in the afternoon weather, right? It is hot out there, but I'll take it, man. I love it. I'm so sad summer's over. 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

0: 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Right now, traffic on Old School 95.5 The Vibe.
1: Police now report a crash in Reno on 580 southbound at the Damani Ranch Parkway off-ramp. Police and emergency vehicles are still on the scene of a crash with an injury in Reno on 395 northbound north of Adi Boulevard. They also report that they're still working to clear a crash with an injury in Sparks on 80 eastbound west of Nugget Avenue. Delays are reported on 80 eastbound from Virginia to Pyramid, on the highway northbound from Mill to Panther, on 80 westbound from USA Parkway to Lockwood, on McCarran Boulevard north between Wedekind and Baring, and on Pyramid Highway between Los Altos Parkway and Highland Ranch Parkway. From the Right Now Traffic Center, I'm the Sax Man.
0: Fewer commercials.

Outkast is suing another artist for using the name Overcast. And that's because Outkast is claiming the name Overcast is too similar to their name and it would confuse consumers into thinking that they're supporting Outkast when they're really not. So basically, Outkast wants to get paid out. They're not happy about this and they want the artist Overcast to stop using the name.

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0: Vanessa on air.
1: Camilo, be honest. What is the one financial secret that you keep away from your wife?
2: Well, listen, I can't buy no more sneakers. They don't fit in this house. I gotta sneak them in. You know what I'm saying? If
1: yeah.
2: I walk in here with sneakers, it's a problem.
1: Don't feel bad. There was a new poll done by Bankrate, and basically it shows that close to half of couples in the country admit to keeping financial secrets from their significant other. So I think for me, the one thing that I keep from Colin is just how much I use when it comes to like Postmates, DoorDash, or delivering food nonstop. I mean, it is out of control at this point, Camilo. So I definitely don't want him to see that because he's just going to definitely look at me sideways. So let's ask Katrina B, the producer, what's the financial secret you keep away from your partner, Tone?
3: Nessa, I got no secrets. I actually just told him how much I owed for my student loan. So I came clean. I mean, I told him a number that was lower than what I owe. I left off a couple thousands, but still, I told him.
1: I'm proud of you. I think everybody needs to go ahead and just be honest with their partner. Go ahead and tell them your financial secrets. 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
1: Check it out.
0: Swipe left. Do not date.
1: Let's jump into it, Emily. I want to hear about your date, why it turned into a mess. This is Swipe Left. What happened?
2: Oh my goodness, Nessa. I went on a date with this guy and he was super cute and he was super funny and we were having a great time. And then I noticed that he had a huge tattoo of his ex. His ex's name on his arm. So every time he reached for something, it was like she was staring at me. I mean, like, seriously, talk about living in the past, baggage, total mess.
1: Wow, that is uncomfortable. Yeah. Wait, so you knew, obviously, her name ahead of time, or did you ask him, like, hey, what's this name on your arm?
2: He actually mentioned her earlier in the conversation, you know? We kind of had a little bit about, like, let's just, like, put it out there, like, what was the name of the last person you dated, you know, kind of thing. Just like, let's get it out of the way so we could just like move on from appetizers to entree. You know, we were just having fun with it. And then all of a sudden, I mean, what he did not disclose is that he literally had her name tattooed on his arm. So it was like she was literally on the date with us. And yeah, that's definitely a swipe left for living in the past.
1: Wait, do you know how long they were together for, or how long they were broken up or anything like that? Or did he even mention he was going to get the tattoo removed or covered up or anything?
2: I mean, he did say that they were together for 4 years, and they had definitely been broken up for a year at least. I didn't know like exactly the specifics, but over a year or plus. But definitely no mention of like, I'm getting this tattoo covered, I'm getting it taken off, I'm getting it augmented. It was just like, no, I'm just gonna leave it there for life.
1: Yeah, that's a red flag. I'm glad you did, you know, protect yourself and you swipe left. Good decision.

dates. And the one lady by the name of Pinky Chu actually got caught up with the paparazzi, where they just blatantly asked her what was going on between her and Drake. And she responded by saying, "They're telling me not to say anything," which makes us all wonder if really they're dating. Because, like, why can't you tell us what's going on?

0: Nessa on air.
1: At what age do you think you really started taking your health more serious?
2: Ooh, after I got married, had these kids, and I was stressed out.
1: All right, well, there was a survey done, and it was published in Study Finds, and they said on average, people are usually 38 years old when they start taking their health more serious. And I find that really interesting because kind of around what you just said, Camilo, when you start having kids, I feel like when real grown-up things start happening to you and you realize, oh, I gotta be here for whatever reason, maybe I'm taking care of my parents, maybe I'm taking care of my kids, whatever it is, you start caring about your health.
2: 100%.
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0: It's time for I'm Over It.
1: Okay, so it is your time to vent about whatever is bothering you, okay? The floor is yours. This segment is called I'm Over It, and I'm talking to Chanel, and you're telling me what you're sick and tired of dealing with.
2: Yeah, I am just over friends who constantly flake. My bestie, Elizabeth, is notorious for this. We make plans, and at the last minute, she's just, like, got an excuse. Sick dog, flat tire, like, you name it. And the worst is that he's like, oh, he forgot. She told me that she forgot that her neighbor was moving, and, like, he needed help, and he forgot to tell her. It was just like, wait, what are you even talking about? Like, how do you forget to tell someone else that you're moving? It's like she comes up with these convoluted excuses mm-hmm. that don't even make sense. And
1: maybe, let's be honest. Maybe your friend doesn't like you.
2: That's harsh.
1: I mean, clearly, who would forget that they're moving? You know, like, I mean, sounds like they might not like you. Or they're not a real friend to you. Or maybe you're expecting too much from them. No? What do you think?
2: I don't know. I have to, like, think about that. I just feel like I'm surprised if she actually shows up. So, I don't know. Maybe you're right. Maybe the friendship's kind of not... Oh, damn. I thought this was going to be a funny radio call, but now I've got some thinking to do.
1: I know. But listen, here's the thing. You're being a good friend. You're doing what you're supposed to do, and I feel like you deserve that. You should have friends that do that for you as well, if that matters to you, and I think it does, right?
2: Yeah, it does.

0: Nessa, on air.
1: Okay, tough question to ask. Camilo, do you see yourself getting a divorce at any point in your life?
2: No. You know what they say is cheaper to keep her. No.
1: Wow. I absolutely hate you, Camilo. Okay, well, listen. There was some research done, and it is showing that most people in the country are getting divorced later in life. So it usually happens between the ages of 55 and 65. And for whatever reason, divorce rates have gone up for them. Meanwhile, for younger couples, divorce rates have gone down. What do you think this is saying?
2: I don't know, Nessa. I can't figure it out.
1: That we get sick and tired of the person we're with when we get older. That's what it's telling us, Camilo. So you got to do what you got to do right now to make sure when you're 65 that you and wifey are still on good terms. Like date nights, you got to be spending money on diamonds. You know what I mean?
2: You mean keep it spicy. I get you.
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4: Tired of getting shot at. Tired of getting chased by the police and arrested. Just need a spot where we can kick it. A spot where we belong. That's just for us. This ain't got to get all dressed up and be Hollywood. You know what I mean? Where the f*** is going when we die? Ain't no heaven for a thug. That's why we go to Thug Man.

0: try again.
1: Lil Durk might be coming home sooner than we think. Durk was recently acquitted in his murder for hire trial, but he's still in jail for a separate racketeering charge, right? Now, that trial is expected to start next month, October 5th, and the date is tentative, meaning it could end up getting pushed back. That being said, a judge has ordered a bond review hearing on November 4th, where the court will consider if Durk can be released on bond before his second trial starts.
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0: 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Nessa on air. Now it's time for Confess with Ness.
1: All right, so what is this secret that you have that you've never shared with anybody else? This is Confess with Ness. Okay, so Jenna, what happened? What's going on?
2: Okay, Nessa, so here's my confession. I've been pretending to go to the gym while actually I've just been chilling at a cafe.
1: What?
2: I know, it sounds crazy, but my boyfriend, like, he's really into fitness, and he wanted me to join the gym with him, so I did, or at least, you know, I said I did. And every time I'm quote-unquote at the gym, I'm actually sipping on my coffee and enjoying some pastries.
1: Wow.
2: I know, and you know what makes it even, like, bad? Or I like to say it's good, because, you know, I mean, so I can act well. I even have a set of gym clothes that I change into before going back home to make it look quote-unquote more legit. I know.
1: I mean, the cover-up. The efficiency behind it, and you're getting away with it.
2: I mean, I'm a girl that's smart. I mean, that's why he's with me, for one. And I get it. I know I should actually be working out, but, you know, question, have you ever tried the croissants at Café Le Blitz? They're irresistible, girl.
1: We love a croissant, let me tell you.

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Drake, taking it back to his acting days for the show Degrassi. His brand, OVO, is celebrating the show's 25-year anniversary with its own merch line. Catch it before it's gone on the OVO website.

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1: Yeah, yeah. Get your ass up and hurry up.

0: something hard rock.
1: You want to stay safe? 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Then yes, you need to spend money and buy some purses and handbags. I'm not just saying this because I'm trying to get spoiled. I'm saying this after an article that I read, and I'll tell you about it in a few minutes.
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0: Nessa on Air.
1: Okay, Camilo, you need to go to the store right now and get your wife a couple handbags, some new bags. She needs it. It is for her safety.
2: Safety? What are we talking about?
1: Yes. So I was reading up about this on Daily Express, how purses, handbags, whatever, they're actually dirtier than toilet seats.
2: Wow. Explain that to me.
1: Well, you know, people take their handbags to bathrooms. They're constantly putting it on the floor. They're putting it in all types of places. So, yes, it's got a lot of germs on it, which is why, Camilo, I told you right after you're done mixing, you need to stop by the Louis store or whatever fancy place that you go shopping to and buy your wife some new bags, some new handbags, some new purses so that she can stay safe from germs.
2: Nessa, it sounds to me whether it's an expensive bag or a real affordable bag, it doesn't matter. It's going to be dirty and have germs.
1: That's why you just got to buy new ones all the time.
2: Here we go. Here we go.

0: 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That's why J. Cole's one of the greatest. He stayed true to himself, and his fans know this about him.
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1: Let's go inside Camilo's bedroom right now. Which position do you and wifey sleep in at night?
2: Nessa, we sleep in between pillows.
1: Wait a minute. So you guys aren't snuggling or touching or anything? Okay, so if you sleep back to back in your relationship, that could mean that there's a little distance in the relationship. You might be upset with one another. You don't want to look towards each other. Now, if you like to spoon with one another, that's when you're both snuggled up together facing the same direction. That means there is an emotional connection going on. But if you are facing one another while you sleep, that could mean you guys are obsessed with each other. And to be honest, I don't know who does that.
2: Hold on, Nessa. Wifey's always asking for me to spoon her, so I already see where this is going.
1: She just wants emotional connection, Camilo. You're lucky she's not asking you to be face-to-face and, you know, smelling your breath at night, to be honest.
2: Nessa, guys like to get spooned too. Stop it.
3: I said he's so sweet. Come on,

Drake and Kanye West on better terms? Kind of looks like it. Drake was showing love to Kanye West after liking a post of Kanye back in Chicago unveiling a street named after his mother, Dr. Donda West Way.

0: Nessa on air.
1: What do you think about this? Should somebody warn their ex's new boo about their shady cheating ways?
2: No comment.
1: Wow, sticking to the guy code, I see, Camilo. I know who you're covering up for. All your scandalous friends out here.
2: Again, I ain't saying nothing.
1: Well, there's a trend. It's been going on TikTok where girls have been warning their ex's new girlfriend so that they can watch out because, you know, they're with a cheater. So I did some digging around, and yes, it is unhealthy to warn your ex's new partner about their past infidelities. This isn't my rule. This is according to an expert, an MD, and professor of psychiatry. So I was reading about this on scarymoms.com. It says, hey, you should not be doing any warning or anything like that because you could come off as jealous and bitter.
2: And it's possible that this person has changed. Nessa, you gotta be positive.
1: Spoken like a true cheater defender. That's all I'll say about you, Camilo.

0: Vanessa on air.
1: How's your commitment in going to the gym, East Isles? Have you been keeping up with it?
2: I just got back from the gym and it's been kind of empty. I like it.
1: Are you the only one in the gym right now, East Isles?
2: Nah, there's a few other people there, but it was packed in January.
1: I think it's going to be the end of gyms, to be honest. And I'm on to something right now because I was reading this article in the New York Post, and they were talking about how gym attendance has fallen off and people are blaming the medication Ozempic for this.
2: I'm good on the meds. I'm going to keep going to the gym.
1: Listen, if times get desperate for me, I don't know. I might switch over. I'm being honest, East Isles. Don't you dare judge me.
2: Vanessa, come to the gym with me.
3: Yeah. What up, mom?

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0: Better Life with Dr. Sanjay Gupta.
1: We talk a lot about screens at home, but what about screens at school? Almost 90% of U.S. public schools now hand every student a device. A growing number of parents and researchers are asking whether all that screen time is helping kids learn or getting in the way. Here's what the evidence shows. For many tasks, kids comprehend more when they read something on paper versus on a screen. And they remember more when they take notes by hand instead of typing. So while learning to use a computer is no doubt a valuable skill, the core work of reading, writing, and math may just sink in better the old-fashioned way. So what can you do about it? At home, encourage your kids to do their homework and studying off-screen when they can. And it's definitely fair to ask your kids' school how and how much they are using technology in the classroom. I'm Dr. Sanjay Gupta, helping you live a better life.
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17: Well, good morning and happy Thursday. We're back already seeing a fair amount of traffic and very slow going right now. I-80 eastbound with some heavy traffic between Sparks Boulevard and Lockwood. A bit further up, some lighter traffic between Lockwood and USA Parkway. We've also got some congestion and slowing. State Route 439, that is in the southbound lane between the I-80 interchange and Electric Avenue. From the right now, traffic center, I'm Kristen Snow.
18: 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My girl ain't doing a thing she used to do at all.
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9: Good morning. Happy Thursday. Happy very first day of October. Taking a look at traffic here as we get you going and keep you moving. On your Thursday morning commute, we've got some slow going out of the North Valleys right now between Golden Valley and Panther Valley. A bit further up between North McCarran and Audi Boulevard. Up on North McCarran itself, both directions, we're seeing some congestion between 395 and Pyramid Way. Also, Pyramid Highway coming out of Spanish Springs. We've got some very slow going right now between Eagle Canyon and Highland Ranch Parkway. Also, Highland Ranch Parkway eastbound between Sun Valley and Pyramid Way, and a little light traffic, 439 between Interstate 80 and Electric Avenue. From the Right Now Traffic Center, I'm Kristen Snow.
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Well, good morning and happy Thursday. We're seeing a fair amount of traffic coming out of the North Valleys this morning. We do have a couple of accidents also being cleared out. One just past Parr Boulevard, one at Audi Boulevard. That's 395 South between Panther and Audi Boulevard. We've got some congestion both directions up on North McCarran between 395 and Pyramid Way. Both directions at Nugget Avenue, a little bit heavier traffic northbound South McCarran between Gregg Street and Nugget Avenue. You're heading out of Spanish Springs this morning. 445 Pyramid Highway is also congested between Eagle Canyon and Highland Ranch Parkway. We've also got some slowdown Highland Ranch Parkway itself, eastbound between Sun Valley and Pyramid Highway. From the Right Now Traffic Center, I'm Kristen Snow.

0: The University of Nevada men's basketball season is right around the corner. 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
7: 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Right now, traffic on Old School 95.5 The Vibe.
8: Well, good morning. We're still seeing a fair amount of traffic coming out of those north valleys. I-80 East into the Spaghetti Bowl as well. 580 South right down to Moana. We've got some slowdown. I-80 West from the Nugget Resort into the shoulder area. Up on North McCarran, still both directions between 395 and Pyramid Way and both directions at Nugget Avenue. All other northern Nevada roads looking fabulous. From the Right Now Traffic Center, I'm Kristen Snow.
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5: Well, good morning and happy Thursday as we take a final look at traffic on this very first day of October. We've got some slowdown if you're coming out of the North Valleys between North McCarran and Audi Boulevard. A bit further down, we're still congested. 580 South between Glendale and Moana Lane. Up on North McCarran, a little bit of spotty slow and go. And in Sparks, some slowdown near the Nugget Avenue overpass, freeway on and off ramps. All other Northern Nevada roads are looking fantastic. Have a safe and wonderful day. From the Right Now Traffic Center, I'm Kristen Snow.
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2: We're Day Day Fat and we're here to rock. 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The F is for fresh, A-N-D, deaf. 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Mixing and scratching is the name of the game. Now here's a little something about nosy people. It's not real hard, it's plain and simple. Baby D.

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14: Hello? I wish I was a little bit taller. I wish I was a baller. I wish I had a girl who looked good. I would call her. Wish I had a rabbit in a hat with a bat. 6'4" and farther.

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95.5 The Vibe. I am Kristen Torres, hanging out with you on your Thursday. I hope you've had a great week. The weekend is almost here. We'll talk about some fun stuff happening around town this weekend. And we're going to play all the hits to keep the energy high as you hit the road on the drive home. And we'll check in with those roads with you right now. 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

0: 95.5 The Vibe. I'm Kristen Torres. Always telling you about the fun stuff going on around town. What are you doing Saturday? There is the 5th annual K-9 Challenge happening at Fuji Park in Carson City. The Carson City Sheriff's Office is letting the dogs out. Who let the dogs out? The Carson City Sheriff's Office in. And so this Saturday, it's a big party. From 9 a.m. to 4 p.m., they're going to have a bunch of different agencies out there seeing who is the best of the best in the K-9 Challenge. And yeah, it should be a day full of fun. There's going to be food, drink vendors. So if you're looking for something fun to do with the whole family, you might want to go check it out. Again, the K-9 Challenge happening at Fuji Park with the Carson City Sheriff's Office and Cable and 95.5 The Vibe.
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1: Well, NHP is reporting a crash on the Pyramid Highway now, northbound before Sparks Boulevard, back of the lines around Los Altos. I-80 West, a grind from USA to Patrick out of Tahoe Reno Industrial. If you headed out of state on I-80 West, be ready for some stop and slow if you cross the border. About 3 miles of backup there. And CHP has a crash on 108 at Levitt Meadows up the hill from 395. From the KOH Right Now Traffic Center, I'm Jim Poston.
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3: Attention, all ladies. The Candyman is on the prowl. And for those that want to get busy, you got to speak up now.

95.5 The Vibe. Happy Thursday. I am Kristen. Do you have any plans this weekend? I know you're probably thinking, girl, I'm trying to save money. I'm going to stay home and clean my house. Well, I can help you save some money and go and have some fun with the whole family. I'll tell you how coming up. But first, here's Busta teaming up with Janet on 95.5 The Vibe. Janet Jackson, get it go one time. Baby, just tell me just how you feel. We living it and just giving it to you real. Baby, come on. Every time we crossing the borderline, we giving it to you.

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0: got a very busy afternoon for NHP right now. An injury crash on Pyramid northbound before Sparks Boulevard. Another at 10th and E Streets in Hawthorne. And yet another on I-80 West a few miles this side of Lovelock. Also a couple motorist assists. 80 East near the Sparks Boulevard off-ramp and USA Parkway. 439, about 6 miles above US 50. And a motorist is reporting a road hazard on 80 East in California. Looks like a big piece of fender off a semi maybe near the Big Bend off-ramp this side of Cisco Grove. From the KOH Right Now Traffic Center, I'm Jim Poston.
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2: Oh my God. Becky, look at her butt. It is so big. She looks like one of those rap guys' girlfriends. But, you know, who understands those rap guys? They only talk to her because she looks like a total prostitute, okay? I mean, her butt is just so big. I can't believe it's just so round. It's like out there. I mean, gross.

0: 95.5 The Vibe. I am Kristen Torres, always telling you about the fun stuff going on around town. So we got the canine challenge happening in Carson City. You can go save some money on bocce ball this weekend, or you could hit up the adventure hike happening once again at Bartley Ranch. Now, this is a family-friendly event, and it does cost $20. So it's $20 per family, and you're asking, why do I pay $20 for my family to go on a hike? Isn't hiking free? Well, because this is so much more than a hike. There's going to be food, music, and refreshments that is included with your ticket for the family. There's a treasure hike where you can earn gold nuggets by participating in the activity fair. And speaking of that activity fair, there's going to be a tons of hands-on activities for the kiddos and families. You could pan for real gold, try your hand at fly casting, try and learn new skills, or enjoy a game or two. And then, of course, there is the guided hike through the park. So, again, it's the adventure hike happening this Saturday at Bartley Ranch. All the details on our social media, 95.5 The Vibe.
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11: Well, check in with NHB. They've got three crashes with injuries working right now. Northbound Pyramid Highway before Sparks Boulevard, 10th and E Street in Hawthorne, and 439 the Infinity Highway about 6 miles above 50 in Lyon County. On another one here, 80 west above mile, or just past mile marker 103 west of Lovelock. CHP is checking a report of a road hazard on 44. About halfway between Susanville and California 89. From the KOH Right Now Traffic Center, I'm Jim Poston.
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